said I'm doing just fine. 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Yes, I'm ugly. 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I can assure you that the pleasure is all mine. I came to show you. Let me come inside.

0: 100,7.
1: Pop it, twist it, flick my snatch. 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

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I'm doing things they ain't seen before. 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I'm a demon lord. Fall off what? 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Called your bluff, better cite the source. Fame ain't something that I need no

Johnny Bin Laden möchte op Sing Monier Sing Trap Version kom 2021 raus. Look at my chain, bitch, you see there's a fee. Anytime you see me, bitch, I'm over a sleeve. I've got figgy, but I'm looking like key. Bitch, your tree's wig downs come in. Grinch, your LV, or

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I say you look so fine that I really want to make you mine. 4, 5, 6, come on and get your kicks. Now you don't need to

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I love you. I love you. I love you. I love you. I am sorry. I am sorry. I'm sorry. I love you. I love you. I am sorry. You say I love you. I love you. I love you. You never say it. I am sorry. I am sorry. I am sorry. I love you. I love you because of that.

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0: 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I'm gonna come at you with ballers, relaxing, colors, ice ones bad, lovers, shoulder pads.
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Navy blue was born under the fullness of the moon. Can't stoop too low, so I reached too up. When I was doing the most, had my view screwed up. I was loosely the host.